0: one for hip hop and R&B, Chris Brown featuring Leon Thomas with Fall In off that Brown album. The tour is rolling. 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Hit me up at 499-9410. AJ Boogie holding you down. Definitely holler at me. Let me know what you want to hear, because coming up this hour, I'm going to break you off. I got Lotto on the way. Also, Future with Metro Boomin, Drake, Lil Baby, T-Pain. Also, Mike Clark Jr. And we'll look in the prize closet, see what we got to hook you up with for Monday night. So stay tuned in. Your number one for hip-hop and R&B. 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

0: Max and E401, number one for hip hop and R&B, Mike Clark Jr. with Cups in the Air. We getting it in, man. We having a great time for Monday night. 499-9410. Talk to me if you got a request. If you want to show some love on this radio, you know we're going to handle that for you. And don't forget, tomorrow, it rolls on, the Tank a Day giveaway. You could be our next winner. Listen up for that gas sounder between the hours of 10 a.m. and 1 o'clock p.m. inside Maxin in the Midday with LaTangela. So you could be a winner. Check it out. I know you want to win that free gas. It's still high. It then came down a little bit, but still high. Big shout-outs to Lock Meredith Injury Lawyers for getting it hooked up. Stay tuned in. You're number one for hip-hop and R&B. It's Max 94.1.
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3: Hey, who is this?
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3: Oh, okay, listen, I'm not going to hold you long. You text the keyword gas to the number 225-499-9410. Is that true?
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3: Okay, I was just checking because I know you're busy. I know you got places to be and things to do. This is LaTangela calling you from Max 94.1. And I just wanted to know if that $50 gas card would still come in handy.
2: Oh, yes, ma'am. That gas card
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4: 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It's cool. 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
10: A colleague of mine went to a meeting of the primetime seniors the other week. There are programs like this all over the country for people in their 60s, 70s, 80s, and beyond to stay active. It's not just something to keep older folks busy. It helps to keep their bodies in shape and their brains sharp. Showing up with a good attitude is a must, and research shows that having the right mindset actually does lead to better physical aging. So if you need some suggestions to boost your positivity, experts we talked to recommended focusing on goals, which can boost your confidence. Practice gratitude, they said. One of the seniors my colleague met told her that just waking up in the morning is, quote, better than the alternative. That's true. Focus on the things you can control. Diet and exercise, and very importantly, surround yourself with positive people, because that can be contagious. I'm Dr. Sanjay Gupta, helping you live a better life.
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14: 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Thank y'all for listening.
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0: with a jig session for a Monday night. AJ Boogie, I'm in this thing. You know what I'm doing, right? Having a good time with you. Kicking it. I know it's Monday night, but we're going to have a good time all the way until the weekend get here. So make sure you crank up the radio, get comfortable, and rock out with me. Because coming up this hour, we got Boss Man D-Lo on the way, Cardi B, Drake, also Coco Jones going down. And let me tell you, I know you love a good flyaway. You want to get away from Louisiana for a bit? I got details on that. Stay tuned in. You're number one for hip-hop and R&B. It's Max 94.1.
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3: 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Is that true?
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3: 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I know you got places to be and things to do. 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

DB in here. 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Yeah, got me sprung.com. 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

0: Coachella stage over the weekend for Essence Fest in that convention center. Did you catch Mario? If you did, I definitely want to hear your thoughts. Right now, it's DJ Khaled with Future and Lil Baby, one of them on Max 94.1.
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2: 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Another anthem upon the name. 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

0: fun of them. Max 24, one number one for hip hop and R&B. That is Khaled with featuring Lil Baby, one of them. AJ Boogie, turning up and checking. Speaking of a turn up, we got one for you. Coming up at 9 o'clock, DJ Dobie D. He's taking over the airwaves like he always does with that fire mix show. Coming up at 9 o'clock p.m. So if you ready to get in on the action, you got a request, something that you want to hear in the mix, call us up or text us up at 499-9410. 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
8: A Better Life with Dr. Sanjay Gupta.
9: They say consistency is key, but sometimes you just gotta switch it up. A new study out of Harvard School of Public Health found that varying your exercise routine could add years to your life. What exercise someone did didn't matter much. What did matter was that all the exercises together worked all the muscle groups in their body. Now, an added benefit to changing things up is it can help you push through the plateau effect. That's when your body gets so efficient at doing something that you actually stop getting better at it. And we know from previous research that specializing in any one sport at a young age can make someone actually more prone to injury. And as experts we talk to point out, even elite athletes switch up things with their workouts, making sure to target strength, cardio, flexibility, balance, and doing that every single week. I'm Dr. Sanjay Gupta, helping you live a better life.
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0: 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Set that alarm clock so you don't miss it. 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So tune in and don't miss it. Stick around. You're number one, the hip-hop and R&B. It's Max 84.1.
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2: Hey, how you doing?
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2: Well, courtesy of Locke Meredith and Associates, you are our lucky winner today. 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
1: What up, y'all? 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
2: 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Is that true?
1: Yes, I did.
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11: 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Thank y'all for listening.
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2: Hey, who is this?
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2: What you doing, Crystal?
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2: Oh, okay, listen, I'm not going to hold you long. You text the keyword gas to the number 225-499-9410. Is that true?
1: Yes, I did.
2: Okay, I was just checking because I know you're busy. I know you got places to be and things to do. This is LaTangela calling you from Max 94.1, and I just wanted to know if that $50 gas card was still coming handy.
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0: 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Here is another winner now.
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2: Hey, who is this?
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2: What you doing, Crystal?
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2: Oh, okay, listen, I'm not going to hold you long. You text the keyword gas to the number 225-499-9410. Is that true?
1: Yes, I did.
2: Okay, I was just checking because I know you're busy. I know you got places to be and things to do. This is LaTangela calling you from X94.1, and I just wanted to know if that $50 gas card was still coming handy.
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2: Hey, who is this?
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2: What you doing, Crystal?
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2: 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Is that true?
1: Yes, I did.
2: Okay, I was just checking because I know you're busy. I know you got places to be and things to do. This is LaTangela calling you from Max 94.1. And I just wanted to know if that $50 gas card would still come in handy.
1: Oh, yes, ma'am. That gas card
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10: 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Ask them how the posts in their feed make them feel. These apps are built to be addictive, so kids, all of us in fact, will keep coming back for more, even when we are made to feel worse. It's bizarre. You might need to help your son or daughter reset their algorithm by unfollowing certain accounts and following or interacting with more positive ones. They might need suggestions of other healthier things to do, or to see you leading the way by example and putting your own phone away. In the run-up to bedtime, everyone's phone should go away, no questions asked. And if you need some help, sort of, I guess, resetting expectations, try engaging parents of your kids' friends for a more coordinated effort. I'm Dr. Sanjay Gupta, helping you live a better life.
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18: What up, y'all? It's your girl, Jess Hilarious, from the most dangerous morning show, The Breakfast Club. If you missed the show, here's what you missed.
20: What's wrong with me?
21: That is
20: like,
21: very
20: you know
21: true.
20: How the monkeys be like, damn, but very true. All y'all don't want to look like me?
21: I think about that with dogs. Dogs might be the most faithful animals out here, but when a man out here cheating 100 miles per hour, they get called dogs. Okay? Meanwhile, the dog is out here being out very here committed to they loved ones.
20: Yeah,
21: they so committed, they do it in front of everybody. I want you
20: and
21: to know who I'm
20: get,
21: with.
20: Yep,
21: we'll
20: yep.
21: get stuck in the middle of the yard in front
20: all
21: of
20: right.
21: everybody.
20: Yeah, okay.
21: Okay?
20: Are y'all done?
22: Yes. Yeah, so are we finished?
21: We're going to bump continue. All the dogs out there.
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2: Nothing.
1: What you mean, nothing? 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
5: A colleague of mine went to a meeting of the primetime seniors the other week. 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Showing up with a good attitude is a must, and research shows that having the right mindset actually does lead to better physical aging. 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Diet and exercise, and very importantly, surround yourself with positive people, because that can be contagious. I'm Dr. Sanjay Gupta, helping you live a better life.
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0: relationship for money. 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
15: A better life with Dr. Sanjay Gupta.
16: They say consistency is key, but sometimes you just got to switch it up. A new study out of Harvard School of Public Health found that varying your exercise routine could add years to your life. What exercise someone did didn't matter much. What did matter was that all the exercises together worked all the muscle groups in their body. Now, an added benefit to changing things up is it can help you push through the plateau effect. That's when your body gets so efficient at doing something that you actually stop getting better at it. And we know from previous research that specializing in any one sport at a young age can make someone actually more prone to injury. And as experts we talk to point out, even elite athletes switch up things with their workouts, making sure to target strength, cardio, flexibility, balance, and doing that every single week. I'm Dr. Sanjay Gupta, helping you live a better life.
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8: A better life with Dr. Sanjay Gupta.
22: They say consistency is key, but sometimes you just got to switch it up. A new study out of Harvard School of Public Health found that varying your exercise routine could add years to your life. What exercise someone did didn't matter much. What did matter was that all the exercises together worked all the muscle groups in their body. Now, an added benefit to changing things up is it can help you push through the plateau effect. That's when your body gets so efficient at doing something that you actually stop getting better at it. And we know from previous research that specializing in any one sport at a young age can make someone actually more prone to injury. And as experts we talk to point out,

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3: Good Tuesday morning to you from the WAB First Alert Weather Center. For today, a mix of sun and clouds, about a 40% chance of afternoon scattered showers and thunderstorms with a high of 93 degrees. Then for your Tuesday night, partly cloudy and early thunderstorm, then dry, 76 overnight low. Then for your Wednesday, again, a mix of sun and clouds, about a 30% chance of a shower or storm in the afternoon with a high of 94. And then Thursday, a similar forecast, again, 30% in the afternoon with highs around 93. Looks like rain chances might increase a little bit as we go to the approaching weekend. In the meantime, hot and humid weather will continue. Once again, from the WAFB First Alert Weather Center, I'm meteorologist Jared Silverman.
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11: Right now, stop and go traffic I-12 westbound between Range Avenue and O'Neill Lane, causing about a 2 to 3 minute delay. An accident, Highland Road at East Perkins. That's all we have on that right now. No other details. And the main Plaquemine Ferry is in service 4:30 a.m. until 7:45 p.m. A second runs 5:15 until 9 a.m. and 3:15 until 7 p.m. I'm Armetta Landrum. Traffic accident, call attorney Tony Clayton and associates at 344-7000.
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0: 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What up, y'all? It's your girl, Jess Hilarious, from the most dangerous morning show, The Breakfast Club. If you missed the show, here's what you missed.
1: What's wrong with me?
2: That is
1: like,
2: very
1: you know
2: true.
1: How the monkeys be like, damn, all y'all don't want to look like me?
2: I think about that with dogs. Dogs might be the most faithful animals out here, but when a man out here cheating 100 miles per hour, they get called dogs. Okay? Meanwhile, the dog is out here being
1: out
2: very
1: here
2: committed to they loved ones.
1: Yeah, that's
2: they
1: true.
2: So committed, they do it in front of everybody. I want you
1: and
2: to know who I'm with.
1: Yep,
2: we'll
1: yep.
2: get stuck in the middle of the yard in front
1: all
2: of
1: right.
2: everybody.
1: Yeah, okay.
2: Okay?
1: Are y'all done?
3: Yes. Yeah, so
1: are we finished?
3: Are we done? Okay, continue.
2: All the dogs out there. Okay. Thank y'all for listening.
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1: Caribbean girl, me know for tick, me know for top. Yeah. 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Yeah. Anything him said, them girl, I do it like it's tax.

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1: Dougie, you told me he been on some positive. Yeah, yeah. Lately, I just wanna show up and body some. Yeah, yeah. Always been a little mathematician. Lately, this cash I'm getting got me losing count of these bags. I've been moving too fast. Hard times don't last. Remember when cops are rats talking out my boy, you ain't with a bag.

0: Max 94.1, Baton Rouge's official number one for hip hop and R&B. Good morning, sunshine. Hooking you up with this French Montana and Max B. Ever since you left me,
1: I went deaf on the.

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0: 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It's the voice inside your speaker box, LaTangela Faye. 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

nothing about a conservative regular girl that still can be thorough as don't need you. Psychic can reach a zodiac sign, it must be a Gemini moon, cause we about to go half. Mistakenly, nobody been in a bag, but how many bodies done been in?

Max 94.1, Baton Rouge's official number one for hip hop and R&B. Coming up, we're going to check it out. The front page, trying to see who's making headline news and why. But here's Hurricane Wisdom and Chance the Rapper with Barbie Doll.

0: Max 94.1, Baton Rouge's official number one for hip hop and R&B. It's your girl, LaTangela, breaking you all for the Did You Know news brief. According to our affiliates at WAFB, Ira's Domestic Violence Center, they've been serving Louisiana families for more than 40 years. Did you know that the Ira's Domestic Violence Center, they've spent 46 years providing support to families across Louisiana? Families that's been affected by domestic abuse. And when you start talking about it by the numbers, according to some random research that's been conducted recently, Ira's states that 1 in 4 men and 1 in 3 women will experience domestic violence in their lifetime. Of course, they do provide emergency shelter, relocation assistance, safety planning, how to leave, legal services, a 24-hour crisis hotline. And this is something that even if you send it out as a subtweet could help save someone's life. It's 225-389-3001 or log on to stopdv.org. 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Check it out. 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
0: Okay, I was just checking because I know you're busy. I know you got places to be and things to do. 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
16: For years, we've been talking about both the positive and negative effects of being on social media. And I would say, by and large, for older adults, social media is net positive. Not all positive, but net positive. Helps them keep in touch with friends and stay social. But for younger people, social media use, especially heavy use, tends to be net negative. In fact, according to this year's World Happiness Report, youth who use social media more than 5 hours a day reported a lower level of well-being. And researchers who study this sort of thing found that many teens wish these platforms didn't even exist, and yet they can't seem to stop using them. Experts we talked to largely suggested two things. Ideally, along with your friend group, take some time offline. Also, try to recurate your algorithm so it shows you posts that'll make you feel good. I'm Dr. Sanjay Gupta, helping you live a better life.
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Max 94.1, Baton Rouge's official number one for hip-hop and R&B. You've been texting the keyword gas to the number 225-499-9410 for your chance to win this gas card. Well, pick up. It's me, and I'll be calling you shortly.

0: 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Metro Boom and them say, take me through there.
1: 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Right there.
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0: Max 94.1, Baton Rouge's official number one for hip hop and R&B. It's your girl, LaTangela. I've teamed up with Gordon McKern and injury attorneys with Gordon Gives and Tan Cares, highlighting nonprofit organizations, community stakeholders, and everyone in between that's going above and beyond in order to get it done, making the world we live in a better place one block at a time. 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We got Gordon. Now let's get it done. Being brought to you by Gordon Gives and Tan Cares with Max 94.1.
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0: 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I know you got places to be and things to do. 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

Max 94.1, Baton Rouge's official number one for hip hop and R&B. Chris Brown and Leon Thomas, they've inked easily one of my favorite songs right now, Fallen. Check it out.

0: Max 94.1, Baton Rouge's official number one for hip hop and R&B. Hooking you up with some random research and news you can probably use. Who use more words? These are questions that need real answers. And according to Science, it's a research publication. Popular wisdom states that women are more chattier than men. Yeah, say we speak about 20,000 words a day versus the average man's 7,000 words a day. But a study from the University of Texas at Austin, they bust that stereotype. They state that both men and women use about 13,000 words a day. Now, is this like verbalizing the words? Am I texting or emojis included? Because, I mean, I talk a lot, but now you got me wanting to count my words. Is it really at 20,000 words a day? Could be. Hit me up. I got more of your requests. Boss Man D-Lo, Kendrick Lamar, and SZA, and more with Max 94.1.
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2: Hello.
0: Hey, who is this?
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0: What you doing, Crystal?
2: I'm at work right now.
0: Oh, okay. Listen, I'm not going to hold you long. You text the keyword gas to the number 225-499-9410. Is that true?
2: Yes, I did.
0: Okay, I was just checking because I know you're busy. I know you got places to be and things to do. This is LaTangela calling you from X94.1, and I just wanted to know if that $50 gas card was still coming handy.
2: Oh, yes, ma'am. That gas card was
0: coming handy. Well, that belongs to you. Courtesy of Locke Meredith and Associates, all you got to do is tell the nation your number one station.
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Max 94.1, Baton Rouge's official number one for hip hop and R&B. 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I'm saying let's check the temp first.

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1: And Walker, there's a new road layout. North Corbin Road going northbound, southbound at Courtney Road. The intersection of Corbin Road and Courtney Road in Walker has been converted to an all-way stop. So watch out for that in that area. There is a disabled vehicle, Blount Road at Scenic Highway. Goodwood got a wreck, an accident, Ocean Drive between Winthrop Avenue and Florida Boulevard. I'm Armetta Landrum. 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
4: Center with an update to your forecast. Keep the rain gear handy this afternoon as we dodge scattered showers and thunderstorms. One or two storms could be on the stronger side with some gusty winds, frequent lightning, and the occasional heavy downpour. High temperatures, though, still expected to reach the low 90s today, and feels like temperatures expected to reach the low triple digits. We'll dry things out and slightly cool things down during the evening and overnight. We'll see a morning start on your Wednesday in the mid-70s. It'll be dry, and then we'll dodge widely scattered showers and storms for Wednesday afternoon, with daytime highs creeping into the mid-90s for some neighborhoods and feels like temperatures approaching heat advisory criteria, but probably staying just below that 108-degree peak. As you look towards Thursday, Friday, and Saturday, increasing rain chances returning to our forecast. Now, it's going to be a slight increase day by day. No one particular day expected to be a complete washout, but watch out for scattered, mainly afternoon showers and storms, but the heat remains, with highs remaining in the low 90s.
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0: Hey, how you doing?
2: Good, and you?
0: I am good. Who is this?
2: This is Niecy.
0: Niecy, what you doing today, girl?
2: Nothing.
0: What you mean, nothing? You got somewhere to be? You got some errands to run? 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
2: Yeah, I got. Yes, ma'am.
0: Rumor has it, you text the keyword gas to the number 225-499-9410. 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
2: Yes, ma'am.
0: Well, courtesy of Locke Meredith and Associates, you are our lucky winner today. 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
22: For more than a decade, the Environmental Working Group has put out a list of the so-called Dirty Dozen. These are the non-organic produce contaminated with the highest levels of pesticides. Well, this year, spinach topped the list, followed by kale, collard, mustard greens, strawberries, grapes, nectarines, peaches, cherries, apples, blackberries, pears, potatoes, and blueberries. Now, all these fruits and vegetables are part of a healthy diet, so no one is saying you shouldn't eat them. Point is, though, you could consider buying these items organic if and when you can, and then taking extra care when you wash them. The FDA recommends rinsing all fruits and vegetables, even the ones that are organic, under running water that is slightly warmer than room temperature. Don't use soap, bleach, or any fancy produce washes. I'm Dr. Sanjay Gupta, helping you live a better life.

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0: It's time. It's the Locke Meredith Injury Lawyers and Max 94.1 Tank a Day giveaway. 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That's 225-499-9410. 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
1: Hey. Oh, yeah. Cold world. Oh, yeah. Yeah, this is for all the fans that waited, that hated. Oh.

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1: Hello.
2: Hello.
1: Hey, how you doing?
2: I'm doing good.
1: Good. Who is this?
2: Carla.
1: Carla, it's LaTangela. You got a second? Hey,
2: yes.
1: Girl, listen, I'm just trying to get the business clear because you texted me gas to 225-499-9410, correct?
2: Yes, I did.
1: Are you aware that if you pick up the phone after sending that text that you could win a $50 gas card courtesy of Locke, Meredith & Associates?
2: Yes.
1: Would that gas card still come in handy today?
2: Most definitely.
1: Well, it's yours, my girl. How about that?
2: Thank you.
1: See how simple life can be? Everybody sending me the voicemail like I'm spam. I might be spam likely today, but pick up. Carla, it's worth it.
2: Yes, thank you so much.
1: Anytime. Ooh. All you got to do is tell the nation your number one station.
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3: 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Here is another winner now.
2: Oh.
1: Hey, how you doing?
2: Good, and you?
1: I am good. Who is this?
4: This is Niecy.
1: Niecy, what you doing today, girl?
4: Nothing.
1: What you mean, nothing? You got somewhere to be? You got some errands to run? 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
4: 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Yes, ma'am.
1: Rumor has it, you text the keyword gas to the number 225-499-9410. 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
11: A colleague of mine went to a meeting of the Primetime Seniors the other week. There are programs like this all over the country for people in their 60s, 70s, 80s, and beyond to stay active. It's not just something to keep older folks busy. It helps to keep their bodies in shape and their brains sharp. Showing up with a good attitude is a must, and research shows that having the right mindset actually does lead to better physical aging. So if you need some suggestions to boost your positivity, experts we talked to recommended focusing on goals, which can boost your confidence. Practice gratitude, they said. One of the seniors my colleague met told her that just waking up in the morning is, quote, better than the alternative. That's true. Focus on the things you can control. Diet and exercise, and very importantly, surround yourself with positive people, because that can be contagious. I'm Dr. Sanjay Gupta, helping you live a better life.
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Max 94.1, Baton Rouge's official number one for hip hop and R&B. You know, we're the home of cool DJ Super Mike, taking this thing up an extra notch. 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

0: 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Drake with Shebang. You know you can get the bang for your buck over at the Fiery Crab. And right now, they're hooking you up with the Taste of Tange. That summer special is only $23.99. You'll walk out of there with a half pound of headless shrimp, one cluster snow crab legs with rice and egg and corn potatoes and sausage. 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It's going on until the end of the month. All locations apply. So you need to stop by either for lunch. You want to do it for din-din, maybe you're pulling up with your crew for happy hour. They can accommodate you. They got the space. And, of course, they're not going to run out of food. So pull up on them or keep an eye out for that massive Fiery Crab food truck. Pull it up on the curb near you. Keep up with it all and get the hookup. 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The Fiery Crab, bringing you the Taste of Tange on Max 94.1.
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0: 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I know you got places to be and things to do. 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

0: Max 94.1, Baton Rouge's official, number one for hip hop and R&B. You're almost there with cool DJ Super Mike in the crib. Whether you're fighting traffic or clocking down those hours, he's going to keep that soundtrack rolling for you. And it's at that 4 o'clock mix. You want to start placing your requests for that right now. I see I got G Herbo on the way, Megan Thee Stallion, and some more of that Drake with What Did I Miss on Max 94.1.
1: 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Here is another winner now.
0: Hey, how you doing?
2: Good, and you?
0: I am good. Who is this?
2: This is Niecy.
0: Niecy, what you doing today, girl?
2: Nothing.
0: What you mean, nothing? You got somewhere to be? You got some errands to run? 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

X 94.1, Baton Rouge official number one for hip hop and R&B. It's going down. Loud inside the crib on this Tuesday in the capital city. What's happening with you, man? We turning this thing up on a Tuesday.

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3: Good Tuesday afternoon. Already seeing some action on Essen Lane at I-12. Essen Lane from Perkins to Jefferson Highway has taken 10 minutes, about a 7-minute delay. Had some debris 110 northbound at Fuqua Street. All lanes are now open, and the debris is cleared from the roadway. Good news there right now. Walker area, North Corbin, both directions at Courtney Road. New road layout, so it's been converted to an all-way stop. I'm Michael Higgins. 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

mother of hip-hop and R&B. 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First of all, we really want to get you hooked up with this gas. Running this tank a day. 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
3: 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It's your boy Trans Lee. 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
0: And you already know what it is with me. Anytime I'm in Baton Rouge, I'm locked in with my homie. Cool DJ Super Mike, you feel me? Yeah.

jamming a few of these heaters live in the mix right now. Talk to me, 499-9410, 1-888-499-9410. Saddening with all my people out there, turning it up, getting it in. And we have some big registration things going on this weekend. Back to school action is, you know, we're getting ready for it, you know?

0: Right here, we got the bangers on the way, man. More heat coming up. We got some new music, too. Wonder what I have on deck for you. We gonna see on the Max 94. Whoa.
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5: Well, good Tuesday afternoon. Bluebonnet Boulevard at Jefferson Highway. Accident working northbound Bluebonnet from Highland to Airline. About 15 minutes. A 7-minute delay right now. Slower traffic on westbound I-10 between the Gonzales exit and Old Jefferson Highway. There's rain in the area, so that's probably going to be what's going on with that. Eastbound I-10 from LA 415 to Highland. 34-minute ride. About a 19-minute delay. Stop and go between LA One Port Allen and Dalrymple. I'm Michael Higgins. 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

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It's Larry June, live in the mix with cool DJ Super Mike. Numbers. Good job, DJ Super Mike. Hey, hey, hey, hey, hey. 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
2: 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Is that true?
1: Yes, I did.
2: 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I know you got places to be and things to do. 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

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Can't beat that. 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
1: Yes, I did.
2: 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I know you got places to be and things to do. 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
4: Working that stop-and-go flow right now, eastbound I-10 between L.A. 1, Port Allen, and Dalrymple. From L.A. 415 to Highland, it's 37 minutes, a 22-minute delay. 26-minute ride eastbound I-12 from the 1012 to Range, 17 extra minutes there. And we're looking at an hour delay southbound Airline Highway from the I-12 to Prairieville. It's heavy, heavy traffic in that area. Southbound S and Jefferson Highway to Perkins, 3 extra minutes there. I'm Michael Higgins. Traffic accident. Call attorney.

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Thank you.

Yo, what up? This Chris Brown, and I'm chilling with my main man, DJ Super Mike, the number one DJ in Baton Rouge on Max 94.1.

definitely friend of the crib. He's added to the tour. Homie Tank added to the tour. Not to mention Mario, it's crazy. He has a lot.

0: down for you with these tickets and make sure we get you in the building for this hot, hot show. It's going down. Yeah, a lot of bangers on the way. We're going to do it up next. How about Johnny Venus on the way? And everybody been asking for it. It's coming at you. Young Miami is up next. We're going to spin it. And a whole lot more. 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
3: 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Is that true?
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2: Oh, yes, ma'am. That gas card.
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10: 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No matter the cause, a lot of men, understandably, are frustrated by hair loss because it seems like a loss of control. You can take great care of your scalp by all sorts of expensive lotions and potions, but that might not matter. 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That's the ultimate control of their appearance. I'm Dr. Sanjay Gupta, helping you live a better life.
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you need to know this. I'm looking out for you with these tickets real soon, too. Everybody want to know what's happening, man. We are locked in with the Chris Brown and Usher Raymond. It's going to be big. At the Caesar Superdome, it's going to be the hottest thing going. Man, it looks like they're going crazy out there, man. You can see. It's going crazy.

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4: Good afternoon. Starting to thin out outbound, eastbound I-10, LA-415 to Highland. 16 minutes, maybe an extra minute. LA-1, Port Allen to Dalrymple still shows a little bit of slowing. 16 extra minutes eastbound I-12 from the 10-12 to Range, a 25-minute ride. Eastbound I-10, Highland to Perryville, 6 extra minutes there. And well over an hour. It's about an hour and 9-minute delay southbound Airline Highway from the I-12 to Perryville right now. Heavy, heavy traffic in the area. I'm Michael Higgins, traffic accident call attorney Tony Clayton and Associates, 344-7000.
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15: What up, y'all? It's your girl, Jess Hilarious, from the Most Dangerous Morning Show, The Breakfast Club. If you missed the show, here's what you missed.
16: What's wrong with me?
17: That is
16: like,
17: very
16: you know
17: true.
16: How the monkeys be like, damn, but all y'all don't want to look like me?
17: I think about that with dogs. Dogs might be the most faithful animals out here, but when a man out here cheating 100 miles per hour, they get called dogs. Okay? Meanwhile, the dog is out here being very committed to they loved ones.
16: Yeah,
17: they so committed, they do it in front of everybody. I want you to know who I'm with. We'll get stuck in the middle of the yard in front of everybody.
16: Yeah, okay.
17: Okay?
16: Are y'all done?
18: Yeah, so
16: are we done?
18: Are we